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0: our project Abasai, I think maybe I need to explain. When Longhouse just about to hold a gawai, they just brew the tua, not yet ready to distribute to the crowd. If you are a guest, instead of asking them to go to the bilik, girup tua, they say, come, nabasai. It's a euphemism, the girup tua. Then tua, normally when in a celebration such as this, we ask a lady to pay tribute to the tua, sangai tua. Sangainya indicate that tua is a secret drink made brewed by the kumang from Pangalibao. At first, it becomes in the form of kumang itself. Then after that, once it goes into the tajau, then it becomes tua. Once it becomes tua, once you drink it, it brings you luck. It brings you, improve your age. If you're old, it becomes young. If you haven't get married, until one makaino, by laki, boleh laki, orang bujang, boleh bini, orang kaya, berdagang, boleh harta. That is the gist of the sangai. You know. 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
1: Yang berbahagia, Tan Sri, Dato' Patinggi Leonard Linggi, anak juga.

0: Auntie Min?
1: Yes, the Muffin Man who lives in a dreary land, said Mrs. Darby. Oh, yes, I know that Muffin Man, said Mrs. Smith knowingly. Moral of the story, share useful information with your friends.
0: Landia Bajako.
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0: our project Abasai, I think maybe I need to explain. When Longhouse just about to hold a gawai, they just brew the tua, not yet ready to distribute to the crowd. If you are a guest, instead of asking them to go to the bilik, girup tua, they say, come, nabasai. It's a euphemism, the girup tua. Then tua, normally when in a celebration such as this, we ask a lady to pay tribute to the tua, sangai tua. Sangainya indicate that tua is a secret drink made, brewed by the kumang from Pangalibao. At first, it becomes in the form of kumang itself. Then after that, once it goes into the tajau, then it becomes tua. Once it becomes tua, once you drink it, it brings you luck, it brings you, improve your age. If you're old, it becomes young. If you haven't get married, nanti nuan makaino, empai berlaki, boleh laki, orang bujang boleh bini, orang kaya berdagang boleh harta. That is the gist of the sangai lah, you know. 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
1: Yang berbahagia, Tan Sri, Dato' Patinggi Leonard Linggi, anak Jugah.

0: 5 seconds till the enemy reaches the battlefield. Smash them!
1: 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Nandun na miyak.